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0: Westbrook's greatest hit, Sky 106.5. Hey, it's Alex. And, you know, if you're going to drag race, don't do it in a police car that isn't yours. This guy in Lucas County, Ohio, his name's Matthew Means. He was an employee at a repair shop where the cops had brought in their car for a little repair. But he thought, well, you know what? While I got it, I'll go out. And he ended up drag racing another driver. Of course, he was turned in by a good Samaritan and found at the repair shop a little later on. The good news is that he knew that the police car could win. So he did win $50 off of that. So hopefully it'll pay his bail. Tears for Fears coming up next on Sky.
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Here's your Metro News forecast. Tonight, expect overcast skies with a few showers and a thunderstorm with a low temperature of 64 degrees. Tomorrow will bring cloudy conditions with more showers and thunderstorms, especially heavy later in the day. The additional rain may result in possible flooding issues with a high reaching 69 degrees. Tomorrow night will remain cloudy with a chance of showers and a thunderstorm and a low of 57 degrees. That's your AccuWeather forecast.

0: And I love candy as much as the next person. I don't know if I want it in my beer. Candy corn, in fact, is one of the least liked Halloween candies. But Shock Top is teaming up with Spirit Halloween for a limited edition candy corn wheat beer. Apparently has a quick burst of candy corn flavor right before the beer taste returns. This according to reviews. I don't know, but there are Shock Top costumes also available. So if you're interested in making the whole thing an ensemble, you can. And according to a new survey by DoorDash, the most ordered Halloween candy at number 5, Nerds, which, yes, those are my favorite. Snickers, M&M's, Hershey's milk chocolate bars, and of course the number 1, Reese's peanut butter cups. I think it'll be one forever. We've got more great music coming up. Your 90s at 9 are right around the corner here on Sky.
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I hope you've gotten out your Dracar. 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

5. Hey, it's Alex, and it's the 90s at 9. You know, in 1994, online pizza ordering was basically a game of telephone. Pizza Hut launched PizzaNet in 1994, and it let customers in parts of California submit pizza orders through the internet. Ooh. The order traveled to a server in Kansas. It was then relayed to the restaurant, and then an employee called the customer to confirm it. So, online ordering existed, but it still somehow required a phone call back in the 90s. What 90s website seemed so unbelievably futuristic at the time? Do you remember any that were just like, wow? You know what mine was? It was the Days of Our Lives Dustin's update. This guy, Dustin, I don't even know. It could be still on there. He wrote everything that happened that day on Days of Our Lives. Because I worked, I missed every episode, so I got to read the synopsis, and it was amazing. Do you have one? You're welcome to share if you'd like. 888-801-1065. We got Amy Grant coming up next, the 90s.

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2: Wow.
0: That's great.
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11: Here's your Metro News forecast. Tonight, expect overcast skies with a few showers and a thunderstorm with a low temperature of 64 degrees. Tomorrow will bring cloudy conditions with more showers and thunderstorms, especially heavy later in the day. The additional rain may result in possible flooding issues with a high reaching 69 degrees. Tomorrow night will remain cloudy with a chance of showers and a thunderstorm and a low of 57 degrees. That's your AccuWeather forecast.

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0: Clarksburg's greatest hits. Sky 106.5. Hey, it's Alex. It's the 90s at 9. We're about to wrap it up. And do you ever wonder what the first text message was? It was actually sent from a computer. Software engineer Neil Papworth sent the world's first SMS on December 3rd, 1992. It went from a computer to a Vodafone executive's enormous Orbitel phone and read, "Merry Christmas." The funny part is the recipient couldn't reply. So technically, texting began with somebody being left on read. The irony of it all. Yeah, we've got our top 10 at 10 coming up next on Sky.
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0: Hey, it's Alex, and it is your top 10 at 10. 1989, and in that November of 1989, Reebok introduced the pump. Because, you know, tying your shoes wasn't technologically advanced enough for the 80s. You pressed a little basketball-shaped button on the tongue, and it inflated air chambers inside the sneaker for a custom fit. You know how much those things were? $170. In 1989, they were reportedly about $70 more than the other top sneakers on the market. And even crazier, right before the launch, thousands of pairs showed up at Reebok's warehouse, and they wouldn't inflate. In fact, it forced workers to repair them before they could even hit stores. Nothing said, my parents have money in 1989, quite like sitting in class, pumping air into your sneakers. That's when you knew you made it. 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

Clarksburg's greatest hits, Sky 106.5. 1989, it's your top 10 at 10. And oh boy, was I in love with these boys. I bet you were too if you were my age. 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
4: heaven weather. Here's your Metro News forecast. Tonight, expect overcast skies with a few showers and a thunderstorm with a low temperature of 64 degrees. Tomorrow will bring cloudy conditions with more showers and thunderstorms, especially heavy later in the day. The additional rain may result in possible flooding issues with a high reaching 69 degrees. Tomorrow night will remain cloudy with a chance of showers and a thunderstorm and a low of 57 degrees. That's your AccuWeather forecast.

Clarksburg's greatest hit, Sky 106.5. It's your top 10 at 10, 1989. That was your number one song of this week, Gloria Estefan. Hey, it's Alex. And in 1989, a Boston area company called The World began offering commercial internet access to regular people. Now, the price was around $20 a month. And at first, they got dozens of customers. It was hilariously primitive. If a customer wanted a file from somewhere else on the internet, someone at the company would sometimes manually dial into another account, download the file, and put it somewhere the customer could retrieve it. Imagine telling someone in 1989, you know, someday everybody will have the internet in their pocket, and they'll mostly use it to watch videos of strangers arguing and cats knocking things off counters. No way. That's not going to

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0: Hey, it's Alex. All right. I know that my man loves it when I scratch his back. You know, like, if I even touch his back, he'll be like, oh, nope, gotta scratch it now. And I have to stop what I'm doing and give it a good scratch. I mean, they even sell back scratchers, right? Well, a Chinese entrepreneur has opened two salons where customers can pay to relax by having someone gently scratch their bodies. Not just their backs, but this woman got the idea after watching a video of a woman scratching her husband's back and reading comments from people who said they would pay for that kind of treatment. Now, customers lie down while workers wearing pointed plastic fingernails gently scratch them. An hour-long session costs about $41. I don't know if I would want to be scratched that long. Give me 5 minutes and I might be done. So, ladies, never underestimate the power of a good back scratch. NSYNC coming up next here on Sky.
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8: Here's your Metro News forecast. Tonight, expect overcast skies with a few showers and a thunderstorm with a low temperature of 64 degrees. Tomorrow will bring cloudy conditions with more showers and thunderstorms, especially heavy later in the day. The additional rain may result in possible flooding issues with a high reaching 69 degrees. Tomorrow night will remain cloudy with a chance of showers and a thunderstorm and a low of 57 degrees. That's your AccuWeather forecast.

0: Clarksburg's greatest hits, Sky 106.5. Hey, it's Alex. I'm out of here. I hope you have a wonderful, beautiful night, and stay dry out there. I will see you tomorrow. So, well, you'll hear me tomorrow. 7 o'clock to midnight. We'll do it again, the night show, right here on Sky 106.5. Stay classy, Clarksburg.
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1: Now, you're going to notice that Whitesnake's single is titled Here I Go Again 87. Yeah. That's because the song can actually be traced back to Whitesnake's 1982 album, Saints and Sinners.
2: Huh.
1: Now, at that time, it only managed to get to number 34 in the UK and 65 in as a U.S. single, but it would get a second chance when the band re-recorded it in 1987 at the request of their label boss, David Geffen. Well, that wound up a fantastic idea because the new version went to number 9 in the UK and number 1 in the United States. Now, this is interesting because the original had the line in the chorus as, like a hobo, I was born to walk alone. Here's what that sounded like. This is the original version.

0: You hear it? 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
0: Because he felt that too many other songs used Drifter, so he wanted to stand out. 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Yeah, it was a big hit.
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1: All right, Spike, you got your dad jokes?
2: I got them.
1: All right, we're ready for another edition of
3: You Laugh.
4: Gotcha!
3: You lose!
1: Spike and I have got the dad jokes out. We are ready because the first person to laugh, done. It's over.
2: Huh.
1: It's over. You laugh, you lose. It's that simple. It's in the name.
2: And don't forget, the person who wins gets to keep the patty till the next time.
1: That's right. Our trophy is the patty. Warning, dad jokes ahead, it says on it. Very nice glass, but we only have one, so only one person can have it at a time. Well, that means you got to win the joke off. All right, ready?
2: Yeah.
1: Looks like you lost last, so you go first.
2: Okay. Here's a classic for you.
1: Okay.
2: My boss told me to have a good day, so I went home.
1: That does make for a good day.
2: Uh-huh.
1: Hey, a man, he wanted to share a word at a colleague's funeral, so he went up to the mic and he said, "Bargain." The grieving widow said, "Thank you. That means a great deal."
2: Nice one. Like it. You know, I used to hate my facial hair.
1: Yeah.
2: Let me try that again. I used to hate my facial hair.
1: Hair. Yeah, I had a feel that's what you said.
2: Yeah. Yeah. I used to hate my facial hair, but then it grew on me.
1: Mm. Hey, Spike, where do robot babies come from?
2: I don't know. Where do robot babies come from?
1: The computerus.
2: I like that. That is good.
1: Mm-hmm.
2: That's very good.
1: You laugh, you lose.
2: What do you call a well-balanced horse?
1: What do you call a well-balanced horse?
2: Stable.
1: Yep. Hey, what do you call a Viking who lost his boat?
2: I don't know. What do you call a Viking that lost his boat?
1: A hiking.
2: Nice.
1: Mm-hmm.
2: What do you call an angry carrot?
1: What do you call an angry carrot?
2: A steamed veggie.
1: Oh, he's mad. Hey, did you hear about the cowboy who adopted a dachshund?
2: No.
1: He wanted to get a long little doggy.
2: That's a close one.
1: Mm-hmm.
2: Where do polar bears keep their money?
1: Where do polar bears keep their money?
2: In a snowbank.
1: Oh, that makes so much sense. Hey, what did Snow White do after she sent her pictures away to be developed?
2: I don't know. What did Snow White do after she sent her pictures away to be developed?
1: She waited, hoping that someday her prince would come.
2: That's a real classic.
1: That is a classic.
2: Kids out there have no idea what we're talking about. What would bears be without bees?
1: What would bears be without bees?
2: Ears.
1: Oh. Good one. Hey, what is Ronald McDonald's favorite Shakespeare play?
2: I don't know. What's Ronald McDonald's favorite Shakespeare play?
1: Macbeth. Right?
2: Right. Okay. What do you call a pile of cats?
1: What do you call a pile of cats?
2: A meountain.
1: Oh my. We are getting so close here. Okay. Why do taxidermists like stuffing large deer?
2: I don't know. Why do taxidermists like stuffing large deer?
1: That's where the big bucks are.
2: Ooh, that was a close one. That was a close one. What did the triangle say to the circle?
1: What did the triangle say to the circle?
2: You're pointless.
1: It's true. Spike?
2: Yes.
1: What did Obi-Wan Kenobi tell Luke after his marriage fell apart?
2: I don't know. What did Obi-Wan Kenobi tell Luke after his marriage fell apart?
1: May divorce be with you.
2: The best ones are the ones you don't see coming.
1: I know. May divorce be with you. Oh, wow.
2: Nice.
1: All right.
2: Well done.
1: I'm going to hold on to my trophy one more week.
2: The patty is yours.
1: All right. On
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0: Good morning. In the newsroom, I'm Alex Wiederspiel. 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Flash flooding caused by excessive rainfall will remain possible in some parts of central West Virginia today, including Barber, Doddridge, Gilmer, Harrison, Lewis, Randolph, Ritchie, Taylor, and Upshur counties. A variety of watches will expire tomorrow by 8 a.m. on Wednesday. A Harrison County woman is facing charges accused of leaving a juvenile in her car at the scene of a crash. 31-year-old Sydney Marie Healy of Clarksburg is charged with creating substantial risk of serious injury or death. Police say she fled on foot towards Summit Park after a vehicle crash on Murphy Run Road in Clarksburg with a child in the vehicle. Investigators believe she was impaired while driving. A Harrison County bridge will be closed on U.S. 19 this weekend. Point Comfort Bridge will close from 7 a.m. Saturday through 5 p.m. Sunday while substructure and expansion dam repair work is completed. A detour will use U.S. 50. Delays should be expected for motorists. Bridgeport remains number one in the Class AAA football power rankings. North Marion moved up to number four after last week. That's the latest addition, with RCB at 6, Elkins at 8, and in AA, Phillip Arbor at 9, and Doddridge County at 10. Check out the full high school football power rankings today at the high school sports section of WVMetroNews.com. The Week 4 playoff ratings will come out later today. In the newsroom, I'm Alex Wiederspiel.
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1: Heaven Weather. Here's your Metro News forecast. Today, expect cloudy skies with a few showers and thunderstorms, with the heaviest rainfall occurring later in the day. The additional rain may cause flooding issues. The high will reach 70 degrees. Tonight will remain cloudy with more showers and a thunderstorm as temperatures drop to a low of 56. Tomorrow will be cool with intermittent rain showers reaching a high of 65. That's your AccuWeather forecast.

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1: Sky 106.5, Clarksburg's greatest hits, Colin and Spike on The Breakfast Show. And coming up this weekend at the Bridge Sports Complex, it's the Almost Heaven Lego Bash. And we got Jody on the phone with us to tell us all about it. Good morning, Jody.
2: Good morning, Colin. How you doing?
1: Doing all right. Good to hear from you again. We are going to be talking Legos, and this is something for the whole family. That's what I love about this.
2: It really is. When we started looking at it, I thought this is really for kids, but it's just amazing how many adults and even senior adults we're seeing at these shows that are creating and building and having a good time with Legos. So it

0: ideas for the whole family, for sure.
1: Yeah, Legos. Now, I would say, this is my personal advice, just from having a toddler around. My advice to you is make sure you wear shoes.
0: Absolutely.
1: You do not want to step on a Lego with bare feet.
0: It's like these are the new Jacks of old times.
1: That's right. Well, Jody, again, this is coming up Friday and Saturday, the 25th and 26th, at the Bridge Sports Complex. Tell us exactly what people are going to get when they get there.
0: I think they're going to be surprised, Colin. The show opens each day at 10 a.m., and we close at 6 on Friday and Saturday.
1: Mm-hmm.
0: This is something that's not been done around that I know of in West Virginia, maybe ever. We have at least 6 professional, I know it sounds crazy, but professional Lego artists and builders. 2 of them have been on that hit TV show Lego Masters, which
1: yeah.
0: is kind of cool.
1: Yeah, that's
0: really
1: cool.
0: Two of the artists have, you think, well, I'm going to see a table with a few things sitting there. No. One artist has that does the NASA things has 8 different displays, including International Space Station, replica models of shuttles, and actually one of them will actually launch. They're movable robotic things. Another one is all about Star Wars. We have another gentleman who's coming in who's a retired engineer, and he's really into that very intricate detail structure.
1: Mm-hmm.
0: He has about a 4 or 5 foot model of the U.S. Capitol Dome with life-size bald eagles, all Legos. It's just mind-blowing. This is not your average little Lego kit you'll see on a table. It's not.
1: That's neat. That's really neat. That'll be something to see right there. They can also, there's play areas, too, and there's, a putt-putt course. Is it made of Legos, too?
0: Actually, we have a company here in Buchanan that is building one. It's all Lego-themed, colored. We'll have actually some Lego models involved, in the putt-putt course. That's all free. We also have cornhole course. We have Connect Four. We will have a couple different areas where they can just come in and build and play and tear down and build some more. We'll have free sand art. They can come and put something together, and actually they can take that home. While supplies last, we'll actually have a station where we give them so many little Legos, and they can sit down and build, and whatever they make, they can take with them.
1: Nice.
0: We'll have a face painter, and we'll have Gilbert's World of Wonder on Saturday, only building amazing balloon structures and designs. Now, those two have a couple fees, because obviously they've got to cover their expenses and materials, but
1: mm-hmm.
0: most everything else is free.
1: Yeah, so, there's an admission to get into. What's the admission for then?
0: There is. Most of these shows we've been to are anywhere from $18 to $25, but it's our first, and it's Central West Virginia, and we want everyone that can come to come. So adults are only $10
1: yeah.
0: per day.
1: Yeah.
0: Kids 5 and under are free.
1: Okay.
0: And they can spend an hour or all day.
1: Yeah, even if you weren't into Legos, this is something that's worth checking out, because it sounds like a lot of fun.
0: It is going to be a lot of fun. There's also, there's a lot of folks that are looking for that one-of-a-kind, hard-to-find piece or kit. We have 6 different vendors from everywhere, from Delaware to Atlanta, Georgia, and so on, as well as the artists are. They're going to have a lot of things. They're not out to compete with the local toy stores. They have more of the collectible, the retired sets
1: yeah.
0: and pieces, minifigures. One guy's got over 2,000 of those little custom minifigures. And in case you want one just like you, you might want to have a little Colin minifigure. 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
1: Oh, that's super cool. All right. So that's the thing about it. A lot of adults collect Legos. So you're right.
0: Sure,
1: this is for all ages.
0: Yeah, we've actually here in town, it's amazing. We put the word out thinking, again, it's a child's activity, but I'm amazed. I've gone in mm-hmm. some offices, and that's what they have displayed in their offices. So these very cool, intricate Star Wars and other Lego pieces that they have assembled and created, and it's pretty amazing.
1: Yeah, yeah. Well, okay, so again, it's this Friday and Saturday, September 25th and 26th at the Bridge Sports Complex. Now, do they get tickets at the door, or is there a place like a website they go to? What do they do?
0: Actually, we hope we'll have tickets at the door. I'm sure we will, but they can get those. And a lot of folks are doing that from all over West Virginia. www.almostheavenlegobash.com. And just immediately when they go in, they'll see a bar that says get tickets. And it's very quick and easy. They can do by credit card. They'll be ready. We'll have them on a list when they come in, and it's quicker to kind of get in. The other thing I might mention, if they like a lot of free things, we're partnering with the West Virginia

0: Aviation Expo.
1: Mm-hmm.
0: So that will also be there, and that's all free activities. There'll be drone flights, rocket launches. There's a kite expo outside. There's a lot of things going on for the family this weekend.
1: That's a lot of stuff. I hope you have time to check it all out.
0: A lot. I know. It's a lot. But we're excited.
1: Yeah, that's good. That's more is better. So there you go. And Almost Heaven Lego Bash this weekend at the Bridge Sports Complex in Bridgeport. Jody, thanks for telling us about it.
0: Thanks, Colin, for having me. I appreciate it. I hope to see you there.
1: Yeah.
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3: It's not that uncommon to ask the host at a restaurant for a table for one. Mm-hmm. Might be on a break from work, visiting the area, or just single and not in the mood to cook, but it might feel a little strange to make a reservation for one. Mm. In the new Restaurant Trends report, reservations for one are becoming more common, with data showing that they're up 22% over the previous year. In general, making reservations on Tuesdays is also up 15%, which is the largest increase of any day of the week. Tuesday? What happens on a Tuesday? Well, I guess that's why you're having dinner for one on a Tuesday. So here's the deal. You can either go to a restaurant with someone and stare at your phone the whole time, or you can go yourself and stare at your phone the whole time, and either way, I guess it's all acceptable now.
4: Guess so.
3: Yeah.
4: Everyone has something they can't quit. Fast food, shopping at Amazon, you. Dating people with baggage, you, trying to make sourdough, the Cleveland Browns, so on. Well, for this guy, it's drugs.
3: Oh.
4: Yeah, 37-year-old man in New York State named Barry Bowser was arrested for drug possession on Tuesday, and he was on his way to attend his court-ordered drug program.
3: Uh-huh.
4: He was on probation for a previous drug offense when he was stopped at the courthouse. He was searched and found to be in possession of 35 grams of heroin and fentanyl, crack cocaine, digital scales, and packaging material.
3: Oh.
4: He sidestepped a 12-year sentence the last time, but officials say that probation deal is now off the table. Plus, there's the new drug charges that he's facing.
3: Mm-hmm.
4: He can't quit, won't quit. Good old Barry.
3: Yes. Speaking of such things,
4: yeah,
3: he's sober and a judge of America's top party schools.
4: Ooh.
3: Marco Gracie of Valhalla, New York, is hitting frat parties, attending tailgates, doing bar crawls, and crashing on strangers' couches at 40 campuses across the country in a Herculean effort to rate the nation's number one party school.
4: Yeah.
3: He judges them on a scale of 1 to 10, kind of how Portnoy does the pizza, he says, mm-hmm. and posts videos of his wild weekends on TikTok and Instagram. I'm using the crowd size at frat parties, bars, and tailgates, and the energy and music at the parties, the level of the school spirit, how wild the student body is at the parties, what makes them the school's party scenes unique, and overall weekend atmosphere to make my rankings, he told the New York Post.
4: Hmm.
3: So far, the University of South Carolina has the highest ranking at 8.2.
4: Really?
3: Its Columbia campus is home to what might be, quote, the

0: apparently, he was pretty convincing because prosecutors say he allegedly got more than two dozen women to hand over a combined more than $1.3 million.
1: Oh,
0: that's a lot of money to spend on a relationship with somebody whose biggest athletic achievement may have been owning a football jersey. Think about the confidence this guy had. He didn't pretend to be a plumber, an accountant. No, he picked an NFL player.
1: Huh.
0: The women apparently thought they were dating a professional football player, but turns out they were actually dating a professional fumble. And if you're wondering how he got caught, well, apparently the relationship finally reached the meet my financial advisor stage. Because it turns out the only thing he was good at catching was direct deposits.
2: The Breakfast Show.
3: Good morning. In the newsroom, I'm Alex Wederspiel.
4: A man is now on trial in Harrison County this week after charges of making terroristic threats at a middle school basketball game. Jeremy Levi Wright is accused of saying he would kill everyone in attendance at a basketball game at South Harrison Middle School last February. That trial is ongoing. Monongalia County prosecutors have quickly indicted WVU Sports Hall of Fame member and current football assistant Noel Devine. The 38-year-old Devine was placed under arrest, accused of strangulation, domestic battery, unlawful restraint, and stalking in Monongalia County. Devine is now on leave from the WVU football team. West Virginia's tourism economy reached a record $9.4 billion in economic impact. Governor Patrick Morrissey announced Monday that the state welcomed more than 78 million visitors last year alone, with overnight travel increasing as well. The WVU-Iowa State football game in Ames has officially been declared a noon kickoff on October 3rd. That game can be found on TNT, True TV, and HBO Max. The Mountaineers will face Iowa State following this Saturday's matchup with Oklahoma State. WVU sophomore guard in basketball, Amir Jenkins, reportedly is ahead of schedule in his recovery from off-season surgery on both of his shoulders. Jenkins has not yet taken the court after playing most of last season with a torn labrum in his left shoulder. He ultimately tore his right later in the season. The WVU men's soccer team finishes a five-game homestand tonight, facing off with Duquesne. Kickoff from Dick Dolesk Soccer Stadium is set for 7 p.m. In the newsroom, I'm Alex Wederspiel.
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1: And good morning, everybody. It's Colin and Spike with you on The Breakfast Show. Thanks for tuning in on this Tuesday morning. And you know what? I want to give away a pair of tickets to the haunted house at the Trans-Allegheny Lunatic Asylum in Weston. And it's called Hysteria, by the way, and it's arriving this weekend. Friday and Saturday are the opening nights of Hysteria as it opens the doors of the Trans-Allegheny Lunatic Asylum in Weston. I'm going to make it pretty easy for you this morning. We'll change this up as we get closer, but let's give away two tickets right now to Hysteria. Just text your name to 888-801-1065. Be texter number, what number are you with?
2: Six.
1: Texter number six, you get the two tickets. Just text your name to 888-801-1065, and we'll give away these two tickets. I'll put this right in front of me so I remember to go back and count the text and find our winner. Okay?
2: Okay.
1: So, did you know it's the first day of fall?
2: Is it really?
1: Yep, today's the first day of fall. We finally made it. Do you get excited about fall? Is it one of your favorite seasons, or... Because for me, it's summer. I love summer, and coming out of summer is kind of a bummer.
2: Mm-hmm.
1: But I don't mind fall. I kind of like it. I think I like spring better than I like fall because we're kind of heading toward my favorite season. So mine would be summer, spring, fall. Winter's last, obviously. What's yours?
2: Oh, no, I don't especially like fall because it's the gateway to winter, isn't it?
1: It is. That's right. The positive part of spring is that it's the gateway to summer, which is my favorite season.
2: Uh-huh.
1: But fall, yeah, you're right. It's like, okay, this is the intro. It's like that. It's like the intro class to winter.
2: Is
1: what it is.
2: Yeah, pretty
1: but
2: much.
1: There's a lot of people that look forward to the fall season. These are some of the things of reasons why people say fall is the best. Sweater weather. Being able to open your windows at night. Hopefully the end of summer means it'll stop being a zillion degrees soon. I mean, you know, I don't mind the heat.
2: No.
1: But yeah, it can be too humid sometimes and it's like, ugh, it's miserable. So I get it. I get that. And when it cools down, you can, you know, you get too cold, you can, you know, throw some clothes on, like it says, sweater. Apple picking is another thing. I've never had a pleasurable experience picking apples.
2: Mm.
1: Because there's bees everywhere because they love the apples. I've never had a pleasurable experience doing that.
2: Right. No, me either.
1: How about visiting a pumpkin patch?
2: Who cares?
1: When you got little kids, it's cool, but just visiting it as an adult?
2: Right.
1: Eh. All the yummy fall foods like apple cider donuts and pumpkin spice.
2: That would be a big hard no from this guy.
1: Now, see, we're opposite on that, because you know me. I'm good for a pumpkin spice latte. Okay, here's the thing, though. Once I've had it, because they start this stuff earlier and earlier every year. It's always in August, right?
2: Right.
1: We start pumpkin spice season. Okay, I picked up the pumpkin spice donuts. I picked up the pumpkin spice latte. I've picked up the pumpkin spice toilet paper. All right, so here's the thing. By the time I get to the 1st of September, I'm pumpkin spiced out.
2: Yep.
1: I've had it too early. I've ruined myself. I've ruined it. All right, so here's another leaf peeping. A lot of people do love this, though. It's nice to take a long drive in the country, check out the fall foliage. Some people even take, like, the train that you can go through in West Virginia and, you know, Cass or whatever, and you go check out all the fall colors, because they peak around, like, October or something, you know, mid-October.
2: Right.
1: Maybe to late October. And it's kind of neat, but you know, it doesn't really thrill me. I'm just going to be honest with you.
2: Right.
1: Leaf-standing colors, I mean, you see it so many times.
2: Right. There's only so many times you can look at it and go, huh, looks like a carpet.
1: Yeah, from the 70s.
2: Right.
1: Yeah, it looks like a carpet from the 70s out here.

0: All the fall smells, somebody says, like making a simmer pot with cinnamon, apples, oranges, and vanilla.
1: Big hard no from this guy.
0: This one's interesting. Football season. I think we all can kind of agree with that. I mean, especially now the Mountaineers are, what, 3-0? Well, that's a good start. I hope it stays this way. But anyway, Friday Night Lights. People love going to the Friday Night football games. I get it. You know, I love yelling at my fantasy team. You know, I'm down with that. Visiting a corn maze and then getting lost in the corn maze. I've never been lost in a corn maze.
1: What's fun
0: Nobody
1: about being
0: has
1: lost?
0: Ever made a corn maze that was good enough for me to get lost in. Halloween.
1: Well, I'm not 7, so not really.
0: That's true, yeah. I don't know. It's okay. I enjoy that the kids enjoy it. You know what I mean? All the relaxed vibes that come with a rainy and cozy fall day, somebody says.
1: Okay.
0: So there you go. Just some reasons why fall is the best. What do you guys think? What do you like about fall? I'd love to hear about it. 888-801-1065. We'll get back to the thing here. I'm going to give this away in just a moment. It's hard to imagine candy corn getting more divisive, but this could do it. There's now a candy corn beer.
1: Jeez.
0: Shock Top has unveiled a new candy corn wheat, and it's a limited edition beer that they've created with Spirit Halloween. It's 5% ABV, so it's definitely an adult thing. They say it's already available at select beverage retailers, and it sounds like there's a chance it could become a regular seasonal thing if it does sell. As for the flavor, someone who tried it said the sweetness is surprisingly restrained while still very much tasting like a wheat beer. The candy corn flavor is definitely present, but it's more of a little Halloween flourish than something beating you over the head with a plastic pumpkin bucket full of sugar. Somebody said this is diabolical.
1: Mm-hmm.
0: Somebody said, bro, I'm so ready to try this.
1: You may have guessed someone that would be ready to try that would say bro.
0: Bro, starting it out, yeah. Anyway, to the other part of the collab is that Spirit Halloween's website is carrying a wedge head costume featuring Shock Top's mascot, and it's $70. To be clear, neither of these will be available at Spirit. Costume is an online only exclusive, and the candy corn beer is at select stores. Uh-huh. And sell alcohol, of course.
1: And of course, if you're looking for a Spirit Halloween to, you know, have a look at all the Halloween stuff.
0: Yeah.
1: It's very easy to find them. You just look for a department store to die.
0: Look for the old Toys R Us.
1: Right.
0: There they are.
1: Yeah, just wait 5-10 minutes. They'll be there. Don't worry.
0: So you said...
1: I said a lot of things. All of them six. Fantastic.
0: Six. You said Texter six.
1: Oh, yeah.
0: Sarah Hogson? Hogson? I hope I'm saying your last name right. Sarah Hogson? Sarah, congratulations. You're Texter number six. And you got those tickets to the Trans-Allegheny Lunatics on the West. And check out Hysteria
1: when you're near.
0: So there you go. What do you got in Spike Files?
1: Oh, you caught me writing down Sarah's name there.
0: Oh.
1: Never mind. Toys R Us, as we were just talking about, is expanding its U.S. retail footprint with 120 new standalone stores set to open across the country this holiday season, nearly a decade after the toy retailer filed for bankruptcy and closed its stores nationwide.
0: Right.
1: The expansion, announced September 17th, will bring the number of standalone Toys R Us stores in the U.S. from 40 to 160.
0: Hmm.
1: It's coming back.
0: Hmm.
1: Zombie Toys R Us is crawling out of the grave. The company has not announced where the 120 stores will be located or provided individual opening dates. Toys R Us says the new locations will give shoppers more opportunities to buy toys, collectibles, and gifts ahead of the holiday season.
0: All right. So there you go. Thanks for tuning in this morning. Keep it right here. This is interesting. These are very relatable things. Things that the boomers have, like you have boomer parents. Just things that they do, the quirky little things they do and say. I think you all relate to this. It's coming up.
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3: In the newsroom, I'm Alex Wiederspiel. A 20-year-old has now been sentenced to supervised probation in connection to the March 2023 shooting of Clayton Peck in Marion County. Jaden Chiriza served an alternative sentence at the Anthony Correctional Center for Youthful Offenders. Chiriza faces a 35-year sentence if he violates conditions of his probation. He was one of three charged originally with first-degree murder and conspiracy in the case. First-degree murder charges were dropped. The shooting occurred at the Fairmont Hills apartment during a drug deal. Two people are being treated following an ATV accident in Harrison County on Monday. That incident occurred on Hardesty Run Road in the Shinston area. Three people were

0: involved in the accident. One person is believed to be a juvenile. Two people were transported by ambulance. The extent of injuries and the cause of the accident are not known at this time. Five touchdowns later, and Michael Hawkins Jr. is officially the Big 12 Offensive Player of the Week. Hawkins' monster day helped lead the Mountaineers to a 38-27 win over ranked Virginia. He became just the fourth player in school history to score at least three rushing touchdowns and two passing touchdowns in a single game. The Pittsburgh Pirates' final home series starts tonight as they take on the St. Louis Cardinals. First pitch is set for 6:40 p.m. The Pirates are three wins away from securing a winning record for the season. They will miss the playoffs, though.
1: 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In the newsroom, I'm Alex Wiederspiel.
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11: Here's your Metro News forecast. Today, expect cloudy skies with a few showers and thunderstorms, with the heaviest rainfall occurring later in the day. The additional rain may cause flooding issues. The high will reach 70 degrees. Tonight will remain cloudy with more showers and a thunderstorm as temperatures drop to a low of 56. Tomorrow will be cool with intermittent rain showers reaching a high of 65. That's your AccuWeather forecast.

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1: So if you're a millennial or an older Gen Xer, there's a pretty good chance you've experienced at least a few of these. Somebody on Reddit asked Xennials, older millennials, and young Gen Xers to describe the quirks of their boomer parents that drive them absolutely crazy. Mm-hmm. And the answer is pretty hilarious. Obviously, you can't say every boomer does these things. But if you've got boomer parents, there's a decent chance you're going to recognize somebody in this list. One person wrote, they save everything. Containers, jars, boxes, etc. Just in case they might be able to use it for something later. I feel like this habit was handed down from our grandparents' Great Depression upbringing. And another person said, absolutely, shopping bags, empty yogurt containers, boxes that some product came in, although I love me a good box. They said, I have all my iPhone boxes for no reason.
2: Yeah, me too.
1: Yeah, me too. And that's true. Boomers don't throw away a good container. You could throw away an empty Cool Whip tub right in front of them.
2: Right.
1: And they'll look at you like you just thrown away a family heirloom.
2: Right. Diving towards the trash in slow motion going, no.
1: Yeah, exactly. Exactly. And, you know, it's all about storage, right? It's all about storage for them. Number two, the terrifying text message.

0: Ooh. So you get a text from mom and it says, we need to talk.
1: Oh boy.
0: Immediately your heart rate goes up. One person said their mom will text something foreboding like, we need to talk. And then it turns out she forgot a recipe. And another person said, my dad will text me and he'll say, you need to call me right now, when it's nothing.
1: Right.
0: Meanwhile, when something really important happens, apparently they don't tell you. One person said their dad didn't tell them their aunt had a heart attack, and they found out a week later from somebody else.
1: Oh, geez.
0: So apparently boomer emergency texting works like this. Call me now. It's a recipe question. Oh, by the way, actual family emergency. One person admitted, my mom is always telling me about dead people I've never met. I really do not care. I know that sounds awful, but I don't have it in me to be sad for everyone on the planet when they pass. And then somebody gave me this amazing example. They said, the mom would say, you remember my friend Carol? Her aunt had that above-ground swimming pool in her backyard. We swam in it a couple of times one summer when you were about 9. Well, anyway, Carol's mom just lost her brother-in-law. They were very close. Thought you'd want to know. You have absolutely no idea who Carol is.
1: Right.
0: You've never met Carol. You don't even remember the pool. But apparently, you're now expected to mourn Carol's brother-in-law. And this one's interesting, too. They don't travel. One person wrote, they act jealous of us traveling, but they refuse to go anywhere.
1: Right.
0: And that's a whole thing. Oh, I'd love to go to Hawaii. Well, then go. Nah, it's too expensive.
1: Right.
0: Well, let's figure it out. Nah. 6 months later, you know, you people sure do travel a lot. This one's true too. They print everything. One person's boomer father-in-law prints everything from the computer, and I mean everything. Instructions, print it. Recipe, print it. Email, print it. Sales advertisement 5 years ago, print it. File it. But this next one might be the greatest example of that. One person said their dad made a Facebook post, like a Facebook birthday post for them. Uh-huh. And his church friends liked it and commented on it. So what did dad do? He printed the Facebook post and all the comments, stapled them into a little book, and mailed it to his kid. That's not Facebook anymore. That's scrapbook.
1: Right.
0: And one person wrote, my dad sends text messages with from dad at the end of them.
1: Oh.
0: And they said it cracks me up every time. He also states who he is every time he calls. My dad does the same thing, mm-hmm. which is fantastic because, you know, your phone literally says dad. Right. And then you answer, hello? Hey, this is dad. Yeah, dad, I know. I don't think they realize that their name or whatever, you know, right. pops up on there.
1: Yeah.
0: This one says they're terrified of the house burning down.
1: Mm.
0: One person explained that their dad wasn't necessarily afraid of fire itself. He was afraid because when he was growing up, if your house burned down, you could basically become homeless and destitute.
1: Right.
0: And his wife would tell him, that's why we have homeowners insurance. But dad isn't hearing it. He's still walking around the house, making sure every toaster, lamp, and electrical outlet is behaving itself. This one here may hit close to home. One person said their mother-in-law has food in her pantry that is several years past the expiration date.
1: Ooh.
0: Same with condiments in the refrigerator. And when the family tells her she needs to throw it away, she says, nah, it's fine. And another person said their grandmother once had a jar of pickles with mold floating on the top.
1: Oh, no.
0: So they pointed it out. Grandma's response, that's still good. She'd just scoop out the mold later, she said.
1: Ugh.
0: That's not a pickle anymore. It's a science experiment, Grandma.
1: Right, yeah, it's a cure for something.
0: Yeah, that's right. Their smartphone addiction. So we always hear, kids today, they're always on their phones, mm-hmm. except some boomers apparently aren't much better than that, because one person said, you always hear kids, you know, these kids are always on their dang phones, but when it comes to phone addiction, boomers are far worse. And another person said their mom would drive 5 hours to visit them and spend the whole time texting people from church or looking at Facebook. And then somebody says, I once sat in their living room for over an hour before they decided to put their phones down and speak to me, only to fub me and pick them right back up, their phones.
1: Wow.
0: All right. So, yeah, congratulations, Mom and Dad. You've officially become the people you complained about. traditional gender roles. One person said their dad will fix a car, do outside work, clean a clogged drain, basically anything involving tools, but cooking? Yeah, it's anything more complicated than making coffee or calling in for a pizza. I can't or won't.

0: This one says, oh, the TV's always on. One person said their in-laws leave the TV on all waking hours. And the father-in-law gets irritated if somebody talks during an episode of MASH or Walker, Texas Ranger that he's already seen 50 times. Jeez. And another person said their parents' TV is constantly flipping between Law & Order, HGTV, and Guy Fieri. They're always right. One person said their dad has to be right about everything.
1: Yeah.
0: He was giving his kid a recipe that called for cinnamon, cardamom, and clove. And the dad said, just use pumpkin spice. And the kid said, I already have all those spices. And the dad said, no, you have to use this. That's the thing. You aren't arguing with dad about pumpkin pie spice. You're arguing the knowledge of the entire boomer generation right there. They're obsessed with the weather. One person said their dad should have been a meteorologist. He had a weather alert radio. He watched the Weather Channel constantly. Everybody had to be quiet when the local forecast came on. And he gets excited when there's a thunderstorm or tornado coming. You don't even have to ask your dad what the weather is. He already knows.
1: Right.
0: And he has three different sources to back it up. There's always one more thing. You say goodbye, you hug, you get in the car, you start backing down the driveway, and your mom comes out and says, oh, one more thing. You get out, and she tells you, and then you get back in, and you start backing up again, and she says, wait, another thing. You could be leaving for a flight at the airport, and your mom would still be standing in the driveway going, I almost forgot to tell you. And then the last one here is mail stress. One person described their mom having an anxiety attack over every package that she sends.
1: Ooh.
0: She calls when she's thinking about sending it. She calls when she sends it. She calls while it's in transit, and she calls when it's supposed to arrive. And if it's late, forget it. She now personally is involved in an investigation. And if you don't immediately say thank you, you get guilted. So maybe that's really what all of these things have in common. They're not necessarily about boomers being weird. They're often about the way they show, you know, that they care. We track packages on our phones. They call to make sure it arrived. We send a text. They send a greeting card.
1: Right.
0: We throw away the container. They say, save it because you never know when you might need it. And maybe that's the funny thing about generations. We spend so much time making fun of each other's differences. But underneath it all, you know, a lot of these quirks are just saying different ways of saying, I love you. I'm thinking about you. And by the way, did you check the weather?
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1: 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If you're first, if you're right, if you haven't won in the last 30 days, you could win two, count them, two tickets to the Tigard Valley Cinemas in Fairmont. 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
2: Ooh.
1: But only today. So you better get your answers in quickly. 1-888-801-1065 with today's question. Here's Colin.
2: All right. Thank you very much, Spike. Here's your question for this Tuesday here. According to this new survey, the top thing owners do for their pets is talk to them as if they're a child. What was number two?
1: I would say that they let the dogs out, but only if they're the Baja Men.
2: Let the dogs out.
1: Right.
2: Who let the dogs out? It was you.
1: It was the Baja Men, I believe.
2: I think that I'm looking to see if that. No.
1: It wasn't on the list.
2: Oh, you know what? I'd say this one would be closer to that.
1: Yeah.
2: Number six is they let the dogs choose walking routes.
1: Ah, okay.
2: So, you know, like you just go where the dog goes instead of saying, no, over here, Rover, right, or whatever.
1: Who let the dogs choose the walking route?
2: That was the first version of that song, and right, then they changed it.
1: I can see why.
2: Yep. So, again, according to a new survey, the top thing owners do for their pets is talk to them as if they're a child. What was number two? It's worth a guess. Got tickets to the movies and to the Lego Bash this weekend at the Bridge Sports Complex. Good luck.
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0: top thing owners do for their pets is talk to them as if they're a child. What was number two?
1: I think it's sleep with them at night.
0: Oh, that's a good one. That did make the top 10. Let me see where it made it here, though. Oh, number four. Number four, let them sleep in the bed with them is number four. Good guess. Thank you. All right, yeah, that's a good guess. Let's go back to the phone lines. Good morning. The top thing owners do for their pets is talk to them as if they were a child. What's number two?
2: Let them sleep with them?
0: No, number four. Yeah, that's number four.
2: Oh, okay. Thank you.
0: All right, let's go back to the phone lines. Good morning. What's your answer here?
2: Is it let them sleep in bed with them?
0: That's the most popular answer this morning, but no, that's number four. Let me give you a clue. And then we will see if you come up with the answer, okay?
2: Okay.
0: Here's for you to make another guess. Here's your clue. Just simply the word clean.
2: Give them a bath or take a shower with them?
0: Oh, giving them a bath? No, it's not that. That's interesting.
2: Okay.
0: Thank you, though. I appreciate it. Clean is our clue.
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4: Good morning. 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Flash flooding caused by excessive rainfall will remain possible in some parts of central West Virginia today, including Barber, Doddridge, Gilmer, Harrison, Lewis, Randolph, Ritchie, Taylor, and Upshur counties. A variety of watches will expire tomorrow by 8 a.m. on Wednesday. A Harrison County woman is facing charges accused of leaving a juvenile in her car at the scene of a crash. 31-year-old Sydney Marie Healy of Clarksburg is charged with creating substantial risk of serious injury or death. Police say she fled on foot towards Summit Park after a vehicle crash on Murphy Run Road in Clarksburg with a child in the vehicle. Investigators believe she was impaired while driving. A Harrison County bridge will be closed on U.S. 19 this weekend. Point Comfort Bridge will close from 7 a.m. Saturday through 5 p.m. Sunday while substructure and expansion dam repair work is completed. A detour will use U.S. 50. Delays should be expected for motorists. Bridgeport remains number one in the Class AAA football power rankings. North Marion moved up to number four after last week. That's the latest addition, with RCB at 6, Elkins at 8, and in AA, Phillip Arbor at 9, and Doddridge County at 10. Check out the full high school football power rankings today at the high school sports section of WVMetroNews.com. The Week 4 playoff ratings will come out later today. In the newsroom, I'm Alex Wiederspiel.
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3: Good morning, Skyline 65. You're on the Not So Impossible quiz. According to a new survey, the top thing owners do for their pets is talk to them as if they're a child. Our clue is clean. What is number two?
4: Brush their teeth.
3: Brush their teeth is the answer. Yeah, brush their teeth. They do that for their pets there. Number three was frame pictures of the dog and have it in my house. Let it sleep in bed with me was number four. Plan trips to cater to the dog, like dog-friendly places, number five. Number six, let the dog choose the walking routes. Cook meals specifically just for them is number seven. Let my dog sit in the front seat of the car is number eight. Buy them expensive accessories like collars and things, number nine. And number 10 is use pet cameras to check if they're okay when I'm not at home. What's your name?
5: Carla.
3: Carla, good job figuring that out. Yeah, brushing. Do you have a dog or a cat?
5: We have a cat.
3: Do you brush its teeth?
5: No.
3: Poor cat. Poor cat over there with gingivitis, and you won't even brush its teeth. All right. Well, Carla, we got a great prize for you. You won't have time to brush teeth because you got a lot of things to do.
6: Absolutely. Two, count them, two tickets to the Tiger Valley Cinemas in Fairmont. And four, count them, four tickets to the Lego Bash. And guess what? It's today only. So there's no winning tomorrow.
3: Yeah, you get these. There will be more tickets to give away to Lego Bash, but not on the. This is the only day we're going on the Not So Impossible quiz. So you got that. But you got a lot of stuff to do, so you're not even going to have time to brush your own teeth, let alone Carla.
5: Well, that's awesome.
3: Yeah, enjoy. It's going to be a lot of fun. And tell me what radio station made you a winner this morning.
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6: You got that right, but no one on text got it right this morning. So, No, count them, no tickets to the Tiger Valley Cinemas in Fairmont for you.
3: Well, let me tell you this, though. We're not going to give you the movie tickets, but how about this? Yeah. Text your name right now to 888-801-1065, and very first person to text me, I'm going to give you the Lego Bash tickets.
6: Wow, okay.
3: Four tickets to Lego Bash Friday and Saturday at the Bridge Sports Complex. I want somebody to win these, so I know we didn't get a text winner. Because everybody was kind of wrong on that one. But that's okay. I do want to give you this. So just text your name right now to 888-801-1065. Let's see. I'll just tell you who it is right now. How about that?
6: Tell us.
3: It's Kayla. Tell us. Kayla Hines. Kayla, congratulations. You were the first person to text us. You got the tickets. You got the four tickets to the Lego Bash. We got more tickets to give away to Lego Bash tomorrow, I believe. Yeah, we got some more tomorrow. So if you want to win those, I've still got some left to get. Other than that, it's coming up Friday and Saturday, and they will sell them out the door as well.
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0: Billy Idol, White Wedding on Sky 106.5, Clarksburg's Greatest Hits. Good morning, everybody. It's Colin and Spike with you. Thanks for tuning in. We're going to have more tickets coming up tomorrow for your chance to win go to Hysteria, which is the newest haunted attraction at the Trans-Allegheny Lunatic Asylum in Weston. Its opening weekend is this Friday and Saturday. And you can get dates, times, even VIP tickets on their website. It's theasylumwv.com. And, of course, we got more tickets to the Lego Bash. A great place to not only take the kids. We were just talking with her this morning about the Bridge Sports Complex. And a lot of people are going to be over there this weekend checking that out. It does not just kids, adults. And there's collector's items that they sell over there and just all kinds of cool stuff. But lots of stuff to see, lots of stuff to do. So, and that's like $10 a ticket. But we're giving away a family four-pack. So you could be going for free and check it all out. Let's get our laugh on with comedian Dusty Slay. He is breaking down the lyrics of a song. And this is probably one of my favorite bits from him. He's probably one of my favorite newer comedians. And this one is probably one of my favorite bits of his. Check it out.
1: I like that country song, It's 5 O'Clock Somewhere. The song that justifies drinking any time of the day. You just say it's 5 o'clock and it's okay, right? It only works for drinking, though. You can't show up late for work and be like, hey, 9 o'clock somewhere. Be nice if that did work, though. If your boss is like, well, I can't argue with that logic. Hell, get in here. Hell, by that logic, it's 5 o'clock somewhere. Let's get out of here. I do like that song, It's 5 O'Clock Somewhere, though. There's a line in the chorus where he says this. He goes, it's only 12:30. That's 12:30, just to be clear. He said, it's only 12:30, but I don't care. It's 5 O'Clock Somewhere. Right? But that's not true. You know what I mean? It may be 5:30 somewhere. But we don't lose a half hour just because you change time zones. That's not how that works, Alan Jackson.
0: That's Dusty Slay as we get our laugh on this Tuesday. And coming up next, we're going to talk about the most recurring dreams. They did a whole survey on this, and they found out the most recurring dreams. And we'll also talk about what they mean, according to dream experts and sleep analysts. Coming up.

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1: You ever wake up from a dream and think, okay, where in the world did that come from? And then there's dreams that keep coming back. You can change jobs, move houses, get married, have kids, retire from school for 30 years. Somehow, your brain still finds a way to put you back in a classroom, make you late for something, or even have you fallen off a cliff. Well, a survey of more than 2,000 Americans looked at the most common recurring dreams, and there are some very familiar ones on the list. So let's go from the least common to the most common and see what your brain might be doing. Number 28 is having glass in your mouth. 1.1% people say that's a recurring dream for them. This was the least common dream on the list. It's one of those dreams where you're apparently chewing on something you absolutely should not be chewing on. Uh-huh. Dream experts generally associate mouth and teeth dreams with things like communication, vulnerability, and anxiety about saying the wrong thing.
2: Oh, right.
1: So basically, even while you're asleep, your brain is reminding you, maybe don't send that text. Making an important discovery. 4.8% of people said they have this reoccurring dream, and this one's actually a little more positive. Discovering something important in a dream can be associated with figuring something out, learning something new, or feeling like you're getting closer to an answer in your waking life. Your subconscious may be working through a problem while you're asleep, which is impressive because some of us can't solve a problem while we're awake, let alone while we're sleeping.
2: Right.
1: Experiencing a plane crash.

0: 0.9% have had this recurring dream. This doesn't mean you're going to be on a plane crash, by the way. Dream experts often connect plane crash dreams with situations that feel like they're out of control or something you're worried that could go badly. And it can also represent a fear that some plan or project isn't going the way you hoped. Losing or forgetting a child. 6.5% have had this recurring dream. Oh. Obviously, that one can be terrifying for a parent.
1: Oh, yeah.
0: Experts generally interpret it less literally and more as a fear of losing control, responsibility, or something important to you. The child can even symbolize something you're responsible for. An idea, project, relationship, another part of your life. So that's what that one kind of means.
1: Right.
0: Technology that doesn't work. 7.8% have this dream. And we're getting into some very modern nightmares now. Your phone won't work. The computer won't work. You can't get something to connect.
1: Right.
0: The general interpretation is frustration and communication problems, especially feeling like you can't accomplish something because something outside your control is getting in the way. Honestly, if you ever tried to get the Wi-Fi working at 6 in the morning, you don't need a dream analyst for that. Drowning is 9.1% have had drowning dreams, commonly associated with feeling overwhelmed. Too much responsibility, too many emotions, too many things happening at once. Your brain's basically taking I'm in over my head and turns it into a literal swimming lesson is right. What's going on there. 11.2% have a dream where they're being trapped or crushed. Now, that can be associated with feeling stuck or unable to escape a situation in real life. It may be a job, relationship, responsibility, simply just like a situation where you don't feel like you have many options.
1: Right.
0: That's what that means. Being part of a movie or a TV show, 12.2% have had this dream. This one's interesting because it doesn't necessarily have to be a negative. Mm-hmm. It can reflect wanting to see yourself differently, feeling like you're being watched or evaluated, or just simply processing your experiences through familiar stories and characters. Although if you're dreaming that you're on a reality show, I'd be concerned that, you know, about what your brain thinks entertainment means. That's what I would be worried about. You ever had a dream you met a celebrity?
1: No.
0: 13.6% have. And this can be about qualities that you associate that celebrity with rather than the celebrity themselves. Maybe they're confident, they're funny, successful, creative, or adventurous, and your brain is using that person as a symbol for something you want or admire.
1: Right.
0: Driving an out-of-control vehicle. 14.3% have had this dream, and it's a classic. You're driving, but the brakes don't work. The steering wheel isn't cooperating. The car is going somewhere you don't want it to go. Experts often connect this with feeling that you've pretty much lost control of something in your waking life.
1: Right.
0: Basically, your subconscious has turned my life is getting away from me into a bad road trip. Finding money or coming into wealth. 15.3% have had this dream. This can represent opportunity, confidence, success, or feeling like you've discovered something valuable. Doesn't necessarily mean you're about to win the lottery.
1: Right.
0: Sorry about that. Having intruders try to break into your house. 15.6% have had this dream. A house often represents your personal space or your sense of security. So an intruder dream can be connected with feeling that your boundaries are being invaded or something is threatening your sense of safety. If you see spiders, snakes, or other creatures in your dreams, 16.7% have had that. These dreams represent fear, disgust, or something you perceive as threatening. But the meaning can be very personal. If you love snakes, for example, your snake dream might mean something completely different from someone who would rather move to another continent than see a snake. If you're paralyzed or unable to speak, I've had that dream before, 24.4%. This one is often connected to feeling powerless or unable to express yourself. You want to yell, you want to move, react, but you can't. Interestingly, that can overlap with the real phenomenon of sleep paralysis, where a person temporarily can't move as they wake up or fall asleep.
1: Right.
0: You ever been late for missing a bus, a train, or a plane in your dream? 25.5% have had that dream, and that commonly represents anxiety about missing an opportunity, deadline, or important event. It's basically your brain's way of saying you're running out of time. Going nowhere or moving in slow motion. 25.8% have had this dream. You're trying to run, but you're barely moving. And that can reflect frustration, feeling stuck, or believing you're working hard without making enough progress. It's one of those dreams where even your REM sleep is saying,

0: Come on, pick it up a little bit. Being lost, 27.1% have had that dream. Being lost symbolizes uncertainty about where you're headed in life.
1: Uh-huh.
0: Maybe you're facing a decision or a transition or simply don't know what your next move should be. That's what that's about. This one's very common. We hear about this one a lot, having your teeth fall out.
1: Yeah.
0: It's one of the most famous recurring dreams, and it can be associated with anxiety, vulnerability, concerns about appearance, communication, or feeling powerless. And apparently, almost a third of people surveyed have experienced that dream. Number six is mortality. 29.5% have had that dream. Dreaming about death or mortality doesn't necessarily mean you're going to die. It can represent endings, change, or a transition.
1: Mm-hmm.
0: Something in your life coming to an end, something else beginning. This is number five, flying.
1: Yeah.
0: Yeah. Now we're getting into the fun dreams, right? 32.6% have had this dream. Flying's often associated with freedom, independence, escape, or feeling like you've overcome limitations. And according to the survey, men reported flying dreams somewhat more often than women. Number four, being unprepared for a test or important event. 34% have had this one. Boy, that's a brutal one. You have a test tomorrow. You haven't studied. Maybe you don't even know what class you're in. Maybe you suddenly realize you've apparently been enrolled in a class for an entire semester and you've never attended. Well, Reader's Digest recently went much deeper into this one. They talked with a psychotherapist and a professional dream analyst.
1: Ooh.
0: And their experts say these school dreams often aren't really about school at all. School was where many of us first experienced deadlines, tests, competition, evaluation, pressure, and the fear of not being good enough. Hmm. So decades after your graduation, your brain may use the school setting as a symbol for something happening now. Big presentation, job interview, new responsibility. Somewhere you're thinking, am I prepared for this? And that's what that's all about.
1: Right.
0: Being back in school, you ever had that dream?
1: Yeah.
0: 37.9% say that's one of the most recurring dreams. And it's even more common. They say school is a particularly powerful setting because we spent thousands of hours there during our formative years.
1: True.
0: And it was where many of us experienced social pressure, success, embarrassment, competition, and evaluation for the very first time. And here's a really interesting part. If you dream you're back in high school, it doesn't necessarily mean you secretly want to take algebra again. Experts say your brain may simply be using school as the backdrop for something you're currently learning or struggling with, you know, being tested on, or even feeling unprepared for.
1: Right.
0: So if you've been out of school for 30 years and you're suddenly looking for your locker, well, maybe you're not worried about your locker. Maybe you're worried about something happening in your life right now. This one's a big one, and we've all had this one, being chased. 50.9% of people said that's a recurring dream. More than half of the people surveyed had this dream. You're running, something's after you, you don't know exactly why. The usual interpretation is that you're avoiding or feeling threatened by something in your waking life, a problem, responsibility, fear, maybe an uncomfortable situation.
1: Yeah.
0: Sometimes you never actually see who's chasing you, which is probably your brain's way of saying, you know what this is all about. What do you think the number one most recurring dream is, Spike?
1: Oh, gosh.
0: We've knocked out a lot of the big ones.
1: Public speaking.
0: That's a good one, but no, it's falling.
1: Oh, okay.
0: 53.5%. This was the most common recurring dream in the entire survey. More than half of the people surveyed have experienced it. Falling dreams are often associated with anxiety, insecurity, losing control, or feeling uncertain about something. And there's another fascinating possibility. Sometimes the physical sensations associated with falling asleep or changes in your body during sleep can contribute to that sensation. So there you have it, from glass in your mouth all the way to falling off a cliff. There's a pretty good chance your weird recurring dream isn't as weird or unique as you thought. And maybe the biggest takeaway is this. Your dreams probably aren't trying to predict the future. They're more likely your brain taking the emotions, memories, stresses, and experiences from your waking life, turning them into a bizarre little movie that makes absolutely no sense until you think about how you're actually feeling. So if you dream you're back in school tonight and you can't find your classroom, don't panic. You may not have forgotten where room 204 is. You may have just forgotten something going on in your life that feels like a pop quiz. That's basically.
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3: Good morning. In the newsroom, I'm Alex Wiederspiel.
4: A man is now on trial in Harrison County this week after charges of making terroristic threats at a middle school basketball game. Jeremy

0: Levi Wright is accused of saying he would kill everyone in attendance at a basketball game at South Harrison Middle School last February. That trial is ongoing. Monongalia County prosecutors have quickly indicted WVU Sports Hall of Fame member and current football assistant Noel Devine. The 38-year-old Devine was placed under arrest, accused of strangulation, domestic battery, unlawful restraint, and stalking in Monongalia County. Devine is now on leave from the WVU football team. West Virginia's tourism economy reached a record $9.4 billion in economic impact. Governor Patrick Morrissey announced Monday that the state welcomed more than 78 million visitors last year alone, with overnight travel increasing as well. The WVU-Iowa State football game in Ames has officially been declared a noon kickoff on October 3rd. That game can be found on TNT, True TV, and HBO Max. The Mountaineers will face Iowa State following this Saturday's matchup with Oklahoma State. WVU sophomore guard in basketball, Amir Jenkins, reportedly is ahead of schedule in his recovery from off-season surgery on both of his shoulders. Jenkins has not yet taken the court after playing most of last season with a torn labrum in his left shoulder. He ultimately tore his right later in the season. The WVU men's soccer team finishes a five-game homestand tonight, facing off with Duquesne. Kickoff from Dick Dolesk Soccer Stadium is set for 7 p.m. In the newsroom, I'm Alex Wiederspiel.
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Here's your Metro News forecast. Today, expect cloudy skies with a few showers and thunderstorms, with the heaviest rainfall occurring later in the day. The additional rain may cause flooding issues. The high will reach 70 degrees. Tonight will remain cloudy with more showers and a thunderstorm as temperatures drop to a low of 56. Tomorrow will be cool with intermittent rain showers, reaching a high of 65. That's your AccuWeather forecast.

0: to play What's in the Box. And you know how it works. Every single day I give you a clue about what is in my box right here. And all you have to do is guess it, text it, and then win. Just that simple. So, I give you yesterday's clue, first of all, and then I'll give you today's clue. So, yesterday's clue was this. Helps you to get high.
1: Okay.
0: It helps you to get high. That's your clue for yesterday.
1: Okay.
0: And today's clue, not much help, I have to say. Different sizes are available. So think about what that could be. Helps you to get high. Different sizes are available. Give it some thought. Send me a text, 1-888-801-1065. And as I say, all the correct answers will go into the hat on Friday. One name will come out of the hat on Friday, and they'll win the gift certificate to Whiskey Biscuits and Barbecue, courtesy of Sky 106.5.
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1: I believe Whiskey Biscuit's still doing that all-you-can-eat chicken wings, $12 on Tuesdays.
0: Nice.
1: Might be worth checking out today.
0: Yeah.
1: September 25th declared Dolly Parton Day in multiple cities and states. California Governor Gavin Newsom has signed a bill officially designating September 25th as Dolly Parton Day statewide in California.
0: Nice.
1: Date references her iconic hit 925. Said Dolly Parton sparkled on every stage she ever stood on, but her brightest sparkle was the literacy legacy that she built through Imagination Library. San Francisco will host a free Dolly Day celebration featuring music and remembrance. Nashville Mayor Freddie O'Connell also declared September 25th Dolly Parton Day, with citywide events concluding with fireworks. Portland, Oregon joined in, with city council naming the September 25th Dolly Parton Day. Celebrate Dolly the way she lived, they said. Pretty cool. Paramount has signed Brad Pitt to reprise his role as Jerry Lane in the sequel to World War Z.
0: Oh.
1: The project has been in development for years, including an earlier version Pitt developed with David Fincher that ended after budget issues. The original 2013 film earned $540 million worldwide. There's currently no plot details for the sequel, including what new threat Jerry Lane will be facing.
0: I couldn't tell you the plot details for the first one.
1: Zombies. I don't know. It's zombies. He breaks out, and so this is him after the they survived, I guess, the first one.
0: I watched it. I've definitely seen it.
1: Yeah, I watched it. I like zombie films.
0: Don't remember anything about it.
1: It's just one of zombie films, so I don't remember anything about the other ones either. J-Lo, her sold-out Las Vegas residency is becoming a Thanksgiving concert special on CBS. The J-Lo Show, live in Las Vegas, premieres November 26th, 8 p.m. Concert film captures the finale of Lopez's 12-show run at Caesar's Palace.
0: Don't understand Jennifer Lopez. Don't get it.
1: But not really either.
0: No.
1: I don't really either, yeah.
0: She's not a great singer. She's certainly not a good actor.
1: Not in most of the stuff I've seen her in.
0: No. So I don't get why she's afforded all this adoration.
1: Yeah. Travis Kelce set a new NFL record during the Chiefs game against the Indianapolis Colts on Sunday. He now has the most yards after catch with 6,288. He took the title from Hall of Fame running back Marshall Faulk, who had 6,230 yards after catch. After the game, Travis said he had no idea he set the new record. The only reason we're talking about it is because Taylor Swift is married to the guy.
0: Right? Who cares?
1: Isn't that crazy? Like, this wouldn't pop up in your regular entertainment news. No. But because he's married to Taylor Swift, that's why we get that.
0: Right.
1: It's crazy. Shaq is an honorary FBI special agent now. Yeah.
0: I think he's a bit, I don't know, what could you say, conspicuous, being 7'9"?
1: Yeah, he's not going to be undercover, that's for sure. So FBI special agent, that's what he is. He graduated from the FBI National Academy, where he trained alongside law enforcement professionals. He gave a speech at the graduation ceremony where he called out Charles Barkley. He said, some of you will go back to your regular job. Some of you will go to specialized training. Some of you will do what I do, be undercover. Well, I was undercover, but I just want to say I appreciate you guys so much. Congratulations. I am not here for this. I'm here for you. And if you see Charles Barkley, arrest him. Shaq has had multiple ties to law enforcement for decades. He served as a reserve officer for different agencies like the Los Angeles Port Police and the Miami Beach Police Department. He's also been appointed as an honorary deputy in Clayton County, Georgia. And in 2005, he was given an honorary U.S. Deputy Marshal title. FBI Director Kash Patel called this graduating class historic and named Shaq as one of the best supporters of law enforcement in the country. Probably said something about bestiality, too, I figure. I don't know.
0: What?
1: You know how to hear that story?
0: No.
1: You missed that one? Okay. Kash Patel. Look that up. The new season of The Voice premiered last night, and it returns tonight and tomorrow, too. I saw a little bit of it last night. It was actually some pretty good singers on there, actually. You may have forgotten that some of today's biggest artists once auditioned for the show. These are seven famous singers who have auditioned for The Voice. Luke Combs, he only auditioned in front of producers and was basically told he's too boring for television.
0: Huh.
1: But he's a big star now. He's like huge in country music.
0: Oh, is he?
1: Chapel Roan, she was 15. She said the producer she auditioned with didn't even look up from their phone. That's such a today problem.
0: Yeah.
1: Morgan Wallen, he made it to the show on season 6. He was 11.

0: eliminated during the playoffs. He's huge now. He's bigger than the Luke Combs guy on country. Maren Morris, she was also rejected by American Idol. Lainey Wilson, she's huge in country music. She auditioned 7 times. She said she never even made it to the part where they turn the chairs around. Camila Cabello, she passed the audition with producers, but never auditioned for the coaches. And that's it. That's the only people I think you'd know. All right, The Voice does return tonight, part 2 of the blind auditions. Judge Judy Unfiltered, Unforgettable on CBS. It's a 90-minute special. And then, of course, America's Got Talent. The top 10 performed for the very last time, and the results being revealed on tomorrow night's season finale. That's at 9 p.m. tonight on NBC. All right, keep it here. We got Mark Cohn coming up next for you, and also Stupid News. It's on the way.
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2: When you're out fishing for pleasure in you-know-where,
3: Florida,
2: who knows what you might hook? There's always the possibility that you'd encounter some trash. It's Florida, after all.
4: Yeah.
2: It's certainly possible that you'd encounter a shark. But what are the chances that you'd hook yourself a large military drone on the end of your bobber? Hotspot Fishing Charter said the group was on a six-hour trip when it found and brought in the aircraft. The drone may be an MQM-172, although that's not been independently confirmed. The supposed MQM-172 is an unmanned aerial target aircraft used by the US military for training and weapons testing. And apparently, it's not waterproof. The men in black came to pick their drone up later that day.
4: Oh, really? So they didn't get to keep it?
2: No.
4: Or hawk it on eBay or anything?

0: strangling her.
1: Wow.
0: Yeah, he grabbed her by the throat with two hands, pulling her off the bed and onto the floor. The girlfriend managed to bite his finger to get him off of her. She called the police and later said that he was choking her for several seconds and she couldn't breathe. He was charged with domestic battery by strangulation. That's a felony, which could put him in prison for up to 5 years. And he also can't contact the victim. Oh. Lovely gentleman, huh?
1: Oh, absolutely. Yeah.
0: What a relationship they had going on.
1: A real charmer. Yeah. What started as a typical Sunday evening for a Wisconsin family quickly turned into a shocking discovery over Labor Day weekend. A 4-foot boa constrictor hiding under the hood of their car.
0: Ooh.
1: Quote, when it first moved, I literally screamed and jumped and said, no, that's alive and it's definitely a huge snake, end quote. That was homeowner Wendy Tuck.
0: Wendy Tuck.
1: It's a great name. Tuck said her husband was working on an older car parked outside their home, when the family noticed something unusual near the engine. At first, she says, we thought it was a dirty hose. Then it turned around and started looking at us.
0: I think this is her. Check this out.
2: When we opened the hood, he was laying right up here, coiled up on top. We noticed that there was something large sitting right up here on the engine. He thought that it was a hose at first as well, but once it turned around and started looking at us, it was time to move away from the car.
3: Basically, what I did was I climbed up on the hood of the car and just kept irritating the snake and tickling it until it started moving.
0: Tickling it?
1: Yeah. That's how Mrs. Spike gets me out of bed in the morning. That is until I had an accident.
0: Oh, right. Wow. What a story.
1: Tickle the snake, get it out of there.
0: That's really how they did it. No way. Okay. Hey, here's a case of really bad timing for a car thief.
1: Mm-hmm.
0: A woman in Los Angeles had her car stolen.
1: Right.
0: So she called the police and officers came to her house to take a report. Well, they're standing there talking about the stolen car when one of the officers notices a car driving down the street with really dark tinted windows. So he points at it and basically asks, does that look like the kind of tint that your car had? She looks over and she says, wait, that's my car. She was literally reporting her car stolen while her stolen car was driving past the house. The driver apparently saw the police and took off, leading to a chase. Helicopter eventually tracked the car, and the driver crashed into parked cars before taking off on foot.
1: Wow.
0: Somewhere, that thief is thinking, man, I really should have taken a different route home.
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5: In the newsroom, I'm Alex Wiederspiel. A 20-year-old has now been sentenced to supervised probation in connection to the March 2023 shooting of Clayton Peck in Marion County. Jaden Chiriza served an alternative sentence at the Anthony Correctional Center for Youthful Offenders. Chiriza faces a 35-year sentence if he violates conditions of his probation. He was one of three charged originally with first-degree murder and conspiracy in the case. First-degree murder charges were dropped. The shooting occurred at the Fairmont Hills apartment during a drug deal. Two people are being treated following an ATV accident in Harrison County on Monday. That incident occurred on Hardesty Run Road in the Shinston area. Three people were involved in the accident. One person is believed to be a juvenile. Two people were transported by ambulance. The extent of injuries and the cause of the accident are not known at this time. Five touchdowns later, and Michael Hawkins Jr. is officially the Big 12 Offensive Player of the Week. Hawkins' Monster Day helped lead the Mountaineers to a 38-27 win over ranked Virginia. He became just the fourth player in school history to score at least three rushing touchdowns and two passing touchdowns in a single game. The Pittsburgh Pirates' final home series starts tonight as they take on the St. Louis Cardinals. First pitch is set for 6:40 p.m. The Pirates are three wins away from securing a winning record for the season. They will miss the playoffs, though. If you see news happening, you can submit a tip to the newsroom by texting 35651. In the newsroom, I'm Alex Wiederspiel.
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1: Hey, good morning, everybody. Colin and Spike with you on The Breakfast Show Tuesday morning. Thanks for tuning in. Appreciate having you along. This weekend is opening weekend for Hysteria. That's up the it's the newest haunted attraction over there, the Trans-Allegheny Lunatic Asylum in Weston. Boy, they always come up with some good stuff every year, don't they?
2: Yeah, they do.
1: It's amazing how they change that, because you'd think, you know, haunted house is a haunted house. Boy, it's not at the Trans-Allegheny Lunatic Asylum. They change that thing up every year, and it's always something you're like, wow, they blew my mind again. 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You can get the times, dates, VIP tickets, where you just move right up to the front. 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And don't forget, they got flashlight tours available. They got the half historic, half paranormal tours. Those are a lot of fun to take this time of year. Mm-hmm. So go to their website, check it out, and listen, because we'll have another chance for you. We already gave away the pair today. We're giving away a pair every day this week, but we gave away the pair early today, so we'll have another chance to win tomorrow. We did in the 7 o'clock hour today, so it'll be probably one of the other hours, either 6 a.m. or 8 a.m. or this particular hour, 9 a.m. So make sure you listen tomorrow for your chance to win. And also giving away tickets to the Lego Bash, too, the Almost Heaven Lego Bash.
3: Yeah.
1: So this weekend. So lots going on in the area. All right, so everyone has experienced that awkward moment where someone seems clueless about something super basic, and you have to decide whether you should casually chuckle in case it's a joke, ignore it, explain it to them slowly, or leave and never talk to them again. So adults online are sharing the wildest things they've had to explain to other adults.
3: Okay.
1: And here's the highlights. The first one, I was telling my sister about how two friends of mine drove to Alaska, and she says, how does that work? And I told her that you cross the border into Canada, and then you drive the

0: rest their way to Alaska. And she said, but Alaska is an island. I think that one, and I'm going to be honest with you, especially the older you are, that one comes from those old maps.
1: Yeah.
0: That used to show Alaska and Hawaii basically off of the mainland.
2: Yeah, I didn't know how big Alaska was, and I didn't know how far Hawaii was.
0: Mm-hmm. Yeah.
2: Because the maps just have them right there down at the bottom.
0: They have them right there, and they look like they're just off the coast.
2: Yeah.
0: When in reality, all they're doing is cutting out that piece of Canada that connects them. That's all they're really doing there. They're cutting out Canada, so it right. looks like Alaska's an island. I blame that. I blame that map.
2: Yeah.
0: For that particular problem. But again, these are adults sharing the wildest things they've had to explain to other adults. This one, someone said to me, Anne Frank is a fictional character.
2: Oh,
0: really? Okay. This one says, I walked in the break room just in time to stop a coworker from cooking a can of corn in the microwave.
2: Oh, my goodness.
0: An unopened can of corn.
2: Oh, no.
0: Oh.
2: Wow.
0: That's not good. That's not good at all. I had to explain to a grown human who went to college for nursing what a semicircle was.
2: Oh, boy.
0: I had to literally tell her it was half of a circle.
2: Right.
0: Yeah.
2: I mean,
0: I know, right?
2: I understand.
0: Some people miss things.
2: Right. And in your everyday life, you know, you're not going to have some guy come up to you with a gun, point it at your head and say, tell me what a semicircle
0: circle
2: is.
0: Right, exactly.
2: Right?
0: Exactly.
2: Hey, so what's Pythagoras' theorem?
0: It's
2: quickly.
0: Not hugely important.
2: No.
0: But it is like, how did you not learn that?
2: You should have retained it
0: somewhere.
2: Least.
0: Even some piece of that it was a half circle.
2: Yeah.
0: All right, so I had to explain to my cousin's husband, who was 35 at the time, that thunder does not come from two clouds crashing into each other.
2: Oh, my goodness.
0: I mean, there's a part of me that goes, okay, I can see why they think that.
2: Yeah. I can see why you would think that if you were six.
0: Yeah, that's true, too. It's probably one of those things that's just rooted in childhood.
2: Right.
0: Okay?
2: Just like how thunder is God bowling.
0: Right. You just got a strike. All right, so I had a colleague once, a grown man, who didn't know that indoor cats use litter boxes. Mm. He genuinely thought they did their business all over the house.
2: Oh. Well, you know,
0: sometimes they do.
2: Yeah, if they're mad at you, you'll see
0: one. Yeah, that's true. I've had a patient ask me if you could get the flu twice. Yeah, it's not like once you have it, you're immune.
2: Right.
0: Yeah.
2: Like the measles.
0: Yeah, right.
2: Or a chicken pox.
0: Right, chicken pox, yeah. I was working in a bike store when an older lady came in to return a roll of reflective tape, and she said it didn't work because when she took the tape into her dark closet, she couldn't see anything. It's reflective.
2: Oh, my goodness.
0: You're reflecting dark. You got exactly what you did. This one says, my niece didn't know that pickles were made from cucumbers. This one, I've
2: right.
0: Like I said, these are things where you're like, okay, well, yeah. She thought there was a pickle tree or a pickle bush somewhere. Now, I didn't think that, okay? I just didn't ever really think about it and think it through that pickles were cucumbers.
2: Right.
0: I never really thought about it, that they're just pickling the cucumber.
2: Uh-huh.
0: That makes sense to me now, 100%. But at the time, 10 plus years ago, I was like, oh, really? Oh, man. And then finally, I had to explain to my friend that no salmonella is not Spanish for salmon.
2: Oh, my goodness.
0: Yeah.
2: Oh, that's just...
0: Salmonella is Spanish for salmon.
2: That takes the cake, that
0: yeah,
2: one.
0: Yeah, that one's funny. All right, so think back to the last time you met someone for the very first time. Maybe a neighbor, friend's friend, coworker, or maybe the car salesman at the dealership you went to.
2: Yeah.
0: Did you say... like, shake their hand, or did you hug them?
2: No, it'd be a handshake from me.
0: Yeah, handshake, definitely.
2: Hugs are a ward.
0: I don't like hugs. I mean, maybe I wasn't hugged as enough as a child. Maybe right. That's what it was. Maybe it's rooted in that.
2: Maybe.
0: But I'm not a hugger. I don't really. New poll asked Americans, how do you usually greet each of the following when you see them?
2: Okay.
0: And for someone we just met, 51% of us say handshake.
2: Yes.
0: Totally makes sense to me. That's kind of weird to hug somebody that you've never met before.
2: Oh, yeah, that's very weird.
0: 18% said a wave or a nod.

0: even if it's somebody that is a relative, you've never met them before, and they're like, I'm your Aunt Sally. We've just never met.
1: Right.
0: And you're like, and she goes to hug you, and you're like, I don't know you.
1: Right. Stranger danger.
0: And aunt or not.
1: Definitely not.
0: 12% said nothing physical, just a hello or hey.
1: Mm-hmm.
0: 5% said they've greeted the stranger with a hug.
1: No.
0: There's a big difference between a friend or a friend you've heard a lot about through association.
1: Right.
0: I mean, it's your first time meeting them.
1: Yeah, no hug. No hug.
0: No hug.
1: No.
0: 2% said they will greet the person with a kiss on the cheek.
1: No, not a chance.
0: Must be European.
1: European it may be. Me-a-pean? No.
0: Or a grandmother or something. 1% of weirdos claim they will greet someone with someone new with a kiss on the lips.
1: Oh.
0: They have to be just talking out their rear or something that one. There's no way. There's no way somebody walks up to somebody. I would love to talk to somebody on the phone right now who has met somebody for the very first time and just kissed them on the lips. How did that go and why did you do that?
1: Right.
0: So when they ask people to greet their romantic partner, it's the reverse. 31% say kiss on the lips. 5% say a kiss on the cheek. 12% say a hug. 1% say a wave or a nod. And 0% say handshake.
1: Huh.
0: That's when they meet their romantic partner. I mean, somebody they're already in a relationship with.
1: Right.
0: Now back to the extreme huggers among us. The poll also asked, do you think people should generally ask before hugging someone they know? Can I hug you? That kind of thing.
1: Yes.
0: 18% said yes, always. 56% said yes in some situations. And then 16% said no. It's those 16% you got to watch out for.
1: Yeah.
0: Oh.
1: If you are, quote-unquote, a hugger,
0: mm-hmm.
1: and you absolutely have to hug someone for whatever reason,
0: right?
1: It absolutely has to come with consent.
0: It has to.
1: Yes.
0: It no exceptions.
1: Mm-mm.
0: Hands down. Has to come with some kind of a warning or something.
1: Right.
0: I agree with you 100%. What do you have in the spike files before we get to five random here?
1: Well, this is a bit odd. Danone USA has issued a voluntary recall of its So Delicious dairy-free salted caramel cluster,
0: mm-hmm.
1: non-dairy frozen desert pints. That's the whole
0: yeah.
1: title of it.
0: Okay.
1: So Delicious dairy-free salted caramel cluster non-dairy frozen dessert pints. The company announced the recall, which was shared by the FDA earlier this month, and issued because of, quote, the potential presence of foreign materials, such as small stones and other hard objects within the cashew inclusions.
0: Oh.
1: Nothing worse than getting small stones in your cashew inclusions, that's for sure. The issue was discovered by consumer complaints, so no other So Delicious dairy-free products are part of the recall.
0: I was going to say, how are these small stones getting in there? But I get it makes sense because they get trapped inside that cashew
1: right.
0: thing. And then when it's broken, they fall in there.
1: There's the cashew bits or the non-cashew bits.
0: Yeah. Well, you think they'd have a better inspection?
1: Yeah, you would think, you know, there would be some machine that would run the dairy, whatever the world was, the yogurt or whatever it is.
0: Do like everything else. Give it to AI. Let AI take care of it.
1: Now we're talking.
0: Yeah.
1: Yes.
0: Yeah, that's what we all do. We don't jobs we don't want to do. We just give them to AI.
1: Hey, there's stones in your So Delicious dairy-free salted caramel cluster non-dairy frozen dessert.
2: I wouldn't eat that.
0: All right, five random. You ready?
1: Yes, I'm ready.
3: Five things.
0: All right, five random facts for your Tuesday. Here we go. Number five random fact today is that the world's smallest mammal is the bumblebee bat.
1: Oh.
0: They're 29 to 33 millimeters in length, and they only weigh 2 grams.
1: Huh.
0: Number four random fact for Tuesday. In 1965, a Senate subcommittee predicted that we would be working just 14 hours a week by the year 2000 with at least 7 weeks of vacation time because technology would make everything so much easier.
1: Come on, AI, pick up the pace.
0: Yeah, you're supposed to do this back in 2000. And the other thing about that is that they thought that these employers were going to go, oh, well, it's much. Yeah, you guys take the time off. Go ahead and take 3 extra weeks of vacation.
1: Yeah.
0: And the number three random fact for your Tuesday, the 14 stadiums in America with the highest capacity are all college football stadiums.
1: Huh.
0: The 15th largest is MetLife Stadium in New Jersey, which is home to the New York Giants and the Jets. The number two random fact for Tuesday, the first three digits of your social security number can't be 666.

0: 6. It is banned.
1: Oh, I see.
0: Yep, so that'll never happen. Number one random fact for your Tuesday, the fall equinox marks approximately equal daytime and nighttime, roughly 12 hours each, as the sun crosses the celestial equator.
1: Wow.
0: It also happens during the spring equinox in March, but that's when days are trending longer. But today, the first day of fall, 12 hours of dark, 12 hours of day.
1: Wow.
0: There you go. That's your five random facts. We'll check your forecast details next. Keep it here.
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10: Here's your Metro News forecast. Today, expect cloudy skies with a few showers and thunderstorms, with the heaviest rainfall occurring later in the day. The additional rain may cause flooding issues. The high will reach 70 degrees. Tonight will remain cloudy with more showers and a thunderstorm as temperatures drop to a low of 56. Tomorrow will be cool with intermittent rain showers, reaching a high of 65. That's your AccuWeather forecast.

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1: 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Coming up, check out your good stories of the morning, brought to you by About You in Bridgeport. 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
1: It is Colin and Spike. About to wrap it up on this Tuesday morning. Thanks for tuning in. Before we get to our good stories of the morning, I want to tell you they are brought to you by our friends over at About You at 110 West Main Street in Bridgeport. They've got Mahjong Social at About You now. 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You're going to get hooked. 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You can call 304-566-2111 for details. They bring you the good news.
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10: The good news is...
11: firefighters in the LA area saved a six-year-old dog named Milo from a burning building earlier this month. No one else was home at the time, but someone reported hearing a barking dog inside amongst all the smoke. Firefighter Jessica Johnson found Milo under a table, unconscious. She said, quote, "I could barely see him. I just kind of picked him up, brought him outside and realized how limp he was."
1: Mm-hmm.
11: They gave him oxygen, took him about 5 minutes, and then he regained consciousness.
12: Barely could see him. I just kind of picked him up, brought him outside and realized, like, you could feel how limp he was. I shed a little bit of a tear, but, you know, you got to keep it professional and continue to do my job, which I did.
13: Acting as quickly as they did, risking their lives for somebody else, I'm forever, forever grateful. They're truly heroes.
11: Today, Milo's recovering at home. He has a slight cough, but his veterinarian expects him to be okay. His family says he's already returned to running and playing like his usual self.
1: Oh, good.
11: A woman in Baltimore named Mrs. Mays, also known as the Radical Street Library,

0: our mobile outreach. We often see after we come and do a visit, kids who didn't like reading, who want to read now, and those who were into reading want to investigate even more.
1: Mrs. Mays' idea is to create some excitement and adventure around reading.
2: Always a good thing. Yeah. That's always a good thing.
1: Bring on the trolley. Finally, a fox cub that was left for dead after being hit by a car is making a miraculous recovery thanks to hydrotherapy swimming sessions. The fox's name is Chance, and initially there was a chance he would have to be put down, but wildlife rescuers took him into their care and started a painstaking rehabilitation program that now includes assisted swims in a pool normally used by recovering dogs.
2: Oh.
1: The therapy is helping him regain the use of his back legs.
2: Oh.
1: And that's your good stories of the day.
2: And now here's Tom with the weather. All right. Thanks for joining us today. We'll see you again tomorrow. More chances to win tickets to Trans-Allegheny Lunatic Asylum. Check out their latest haunted attraction, Hysteria. Plus, we got some more tickets to give away to the Almost Heaven Lego Bash coming up Friday and Saturday at the Bridge Sports Complex. We'll see you tomorrow.
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Well, of course you do. 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

7, Hartsburg Sky 106.5 from the What's New category today. I don't know how you feel about Spam. I love Spam. We used to eat it all the time when I was a kid. And now they're going to be introducing Hot Honey Spam on your grocery store shelves soon. So the folks at Hormel say it'll bring a sweet, spicy twist to the classic canned meat. Well, if you grew up in a big family like mine, 7 of us, Spam was a regular staple on the menu. My grandmother, oh my gosh, she could fix a Spam sandwich that would be so good. Slice it thin, fry it in a pan, throw a slice of pineapple and a slice of American cheese on there. Slap it between a couple slices of Wonder Bread, and there's your lunch, kid.

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14: Here's your Metro News forecast. Today, expect cloudy skies with a few showers and thunderstorms, with the heaviest rainfall occurring later in the day. The additional rain may cause flooding issues. The high will reach 70 degrees. Tonight will remain cloudy with more showers and a thunderstorm as temperatures drop to a low of 56. Tomorrow will be cool with intermittent rain showers reaching a high of 65. That's your AccuWeather forecast.

Alma 7, Clarksburg Sky 106.5. Hi, it's Jenny Murray. Great to be back from vacation. I promised to tell you a little something about a song that maybe you knew, maybe you didn't. Yesterday was September 21st, and there's this great Earth, Wind, and Fire song called September. And the reason it's called that is because lead singer Maurice White's son was expected to arrive on September the 21st. Now you know.

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We play this crazy little game called What's in the Box. Specifically, it's Colin and Spike on The Breakfast Show. It's fun to try to figure out what's in that box. Sometimes it's something teeny tiny, but sometimes it's something really big, like an accordion. Well, I don't know what's in it this week, but every weekday morning at 8:30, we will get a clue. 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Once you think you know what it might be, text us your guess. 888-801-1065. 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
4: Here's your Metro News forecast. This afternoon, expect cloudy skies with a few showers and the possibility of a heavy thunderstorm. These storms may result in flooding, downpours, and localized damaging wind gusts. The temperature will reach a high of 66. Tonight, anticipate occasional rain and drizzle with a low of 58. Tomorrow will be cool with periods of rain and a high temperature of 65. Thursday is forecasted to be mostly cloudy with a chance of a shower in some areas, reaching a high of 67. That's your AccuWeather forecast.

0: Clarksburg's greatest hit, Sky 106.5. I think today is Joan Jett's birthday.
1: I think I saw her name on the list.
0: Yes. Joan Jett, 68 years old today. She shares her birthday with Tony Basil, who did the Hey Mickey song. Tony's 83. And David Coverdale of Whitesnake is 75.
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Clarksburg's greatest hit, Sky 106.5. I'm feeling good, too. Why? Well, it's time to kick off the All-80s Lunch, and we'll do it with one of my favorite performers ever. If you don't know, that's...

Oh yeah, wait for the solo! Clarksburg's greatest hits, Don Henley on the drums there with the Eagles and Heartache tonight. Well, tonight, if you don't want a heartache, but what you really, really want is some awesome 90s music, we got it for you. 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
12: Weather. Here's your Metro News forecast. This afternoon, expect cloudy skies with a few showers and the possibility of a heavy thunderstorm. These storms may result in flooding, downpours, and localized damaging wind gusts. The temperature will reach a high of 66. Tonight, anticipate occasional rain and drizzle with a low of 58. Tomorrow will be cool with periods of rain and a high temperature of 65. Thursday is forecasted to be mostly cloudy with a chance of a shower in some areas, reaching a high of 67. That's your AccuWeather forecast.

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0: 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The Falcons on the road to West Virginia State. Game time, 1 o'clock. Live calls with Chris George, Travis Jones. It's all brought to you by Valley Distributing. And don't forget to check out the Luke Barker Show every Wednesday night from the 1912 Tavern at the Fairmont Field Club. 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

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Great for the gym or walking the dog. 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
5: Here's your Metro News forecast. This afternoon, expect cloudy skies with a few showers and the possibility of a heavy thunderstorm. These storms may result in flooding, downpours, and localized damaging wind gusts. The temperature will reach a high of 66. Tonight, anticipate occasional rain and drizzle with a low of 58. Tomorrow will be cool with periods of rain and a high temperature of 65. Thursday is forecasted to be mostly cloudy with a chance of a shower in some areas, reaching a high of 67. That's your AccuWeather forecast.

0: Clarksburg's greatest hit, Sky 106.5. Hi, it's Jenny Murray. Thanks for tuning in the show today. We do some made-up holidays today, something new every day, but today is actually officially the first day of fall. Yay, fall. It's my favorite season. It's also White Chocolate Day, Ice Cream Cone Day, Hobbit Day, Elephant Appreciation Day, and National Eat Local Day. 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
1: This ain't no disco. It ain't no country club either.

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It's because the team's mascot got a little rowdy after last week's big win and flipped a double bird.

0: Clarksburg's Greatest Hits, Sky 106.5. Well, if you've been out and about, you realize that Halloween's here.
1: Yeah, I know. It's not even
0: October yet, but people are already decorating and going to the store. You can see all the decor and the Halloween candy is already out. If you do want to stock up early, here are the things kids want in their Halloween basket. The number one thing, the Reese peanut butter cup, followed by the Hershey's chocolate bars, M&M's, Snickers, Nerds, Skittles, Airheads, Sour Patch Kids, Haribo, I don't even know how to say that, and Kit Kats also on the list. Just get everybody a Reese cup.

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Clarksburg's greatest Ted Sky 106.5. Well, if you've ever wondered in your entire lifetime what the word is, well, I'm here to tell you it's this word. Grease. How do I know it's the word? Well, because Frankie Valli says so. That's how I know. Grease is the word. Sky 106.5.

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1: This one's funny. 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
9: Here's your Metro News forecast. This afternoon, expect cloudy skies with a few showers and the possibility of a heavy thunderstorm. These storms may result in flooding, downpours, and localized damaging wind gusts. The temperature will reach a high of 66. Tonight, anticipate occasional rain and drizzle with a low of 58. Tomorrow will be cool with periods of rain and a high temperature of 65. Thursday is forecasted to be mostly cloudy with a chance of a shower in some areas, reaching a high of 67. That's your AccuWeather forecast.

0: Clarksburg's greatest hit, Sky 106.5, hanging tough there with new kids on the block. Well, I was down south for my vacation last week, and when you travel down south, you realize there's one food in particular Southerners love, love, love, and that would be barbecue. You don't have to travel 400 miles to get great barbecue. Just head to West Main Street in Bridgeport. 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
6: Here's your Metro News forecast. Tonight, expect occasional rain and drizzle with a low of 57. Tomorrow will be cool with periods of rain reaching a high of 64. Tomorrow night will be partly cloudy with a couple of showers and a low of 53. On Thursday, expect mostly cloudy skies with a chance of a shower in places and a high of 67. Friday will bring plenty of sunshine with a high of 69. That's your AccuWeather forecast.

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Hearts on Clarksburg's Greatest Hits. We're Almost Heaven, Sky 106.5, Grunge and Hip Hop return on weeknights with the 90s at 9. 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We're Almost

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4: Here's your Metro News forecast. Tonight, expect occasional rain and drizzle with a low of 57. Tomorrow will be cool with periods of rain reaching a high of 64. Tomorrow night will be partly cloudy with a couple of showers and a low of 53. On Thursday, expect mostly cloudy skies with a chance of a shower in places and a high of 67. Friday will bring plenty of sunshine with a high of 69. That's your AccuWeather forecast.

0: Clarksburg's greatest hits are on Almost Heaven Sky 106.5. I'm Logan Scott. Hope you are well on a Tuesday afternoon. I always appreciate you spending some time with me. So the most ordered Halloween candy, I'll give you the top five. 5 Nerds, 4 Snickers, 3 M&Ms. Again, these are the most ordered Halloween candies. 2 Hershey's milk chocolate bars. And the number one most ordered Halloween candy, Reese's Peanut Butter Cups. So if you love Reese's Peanut Butter Cups, you're going to stock your shelves and the price is so higher they're out. That's most likely why.
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2: Almost having weather. Here's your Metro News forecast. Tonight, expect occasional rain and drizzle with a low of 57. Tomorrow will be cool with periods of rain reaching a high of 64. Tomorrow night will be partly cloudy with a couple of showers and a low of 53. On Thursday, expect mostly cloudy skies with a chance of a shower in places and a high of 67. Friday will bring plenty of sunshine with a high of 69. That's your AccuWeather forecast.

0: fabulous Thunderbirds are on Clarksburg's Greatest Hits. We're almost heaven. 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I'm Logan Scott. Thanks for being here on a Tuesday. It's the Not So Impossible Quiz with Colin and Spike on The Breakfast Show, 7:45. 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

I hope you are well. A new C4 energy drink tastes like light beer with a splash of orange. It's called All Hopped Up. Zero alcohol, tons of caffeine, B12. It's going to run you about $15 for a six-pack. Here's the Bengals on Sky.

Dead or Alive on Clarksburg's Greatest Hits. We're almost 7 Sky 106.5. I'm Logan Scott. Thanks so much for hanging out with me on this Tuesday. 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Every morning, Spike will announce a new clue about the contents of the box, and you can text your guest to 888-801-1065. 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
9: Almost heaven weather. Here's your Metro News forecast. Tonight, expect occasional rain and drizzle with a low of 57. Tomorrow will be cool with periods of rain reaching a high of 64. Tomorrow night will be partly cloudy with a couple of showers and a low of 53. On Thursday, expect mostly cloudy skies with a chance of a shower in places and a high of 67. Friday will bring plenty of sunshine with a high of 69. That's your AccuWeather forecast.

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Toto's on Clarksburg's Greatest Hits. We're Almost Heaven. Sky 106.5. I'm Logan Scott, and I'm out the door. Thanks so much for hanging out with me on this Tuesday. Back in with you for the Sky Drive Home Show tomorrow, beginning at 3 o'clock. Stick around to Alex O'Neill's Sky Night Show. She's in next, starting at 7, right here on Clarksburg's Greatest Hits. We're Almost Heaven.

0: right there.
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Faye, it's Alex, and it's the night show. You know, with Halloween coming up right around the corner, we got to keep those pets safe. So here's just a few reminders on how to keep your little fluffy one safe. Keep human candy and treats away from your pet. You know, chocolate is very toxic to dogs and cats, as well as glow sticks. You know, the stuff inside glow sticks and glow jewelry? It will make a pet sick, so make sure you keep those away from your pets. Wrappers can be choking or blockage hazards. Raisins and grapes. This is something I never knew. I never also tried to feed it to my pet, but they are toxic to your pet. So keep raisins and grapes away from your pet. And when choosing costumes, make sure that you keep choking and blockage hazards in mind, because sometimes companies won't do that. So you want to make sure your little fluffy one does not tear off part of the costume and start chewing it. If your pet does get overwhelmed, keep them in a safe and quiet space, and do not leave your dog unattended outside during trick-or-treating, because little kids are hellions. You never know what they might try to feed them. So be safe with our pets and get them through a nice, happy Halloween, huh? We got the Fugees next on Sky.

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12: Here's your Metro News forecast. Tonight, expect occasional rain and drizzle with a low of 57. Tomorrow will be cool with periods of rain reaching a high of 64. Tomorrow night will be partly cloudy with a couple of showers and a low of 53. On Thursday, expect mostly cloudy skies with a chance of a shower in places and a high of 67. Friday will bring plenty of sunshine with a high of 69. That's your AccuWeather forecast.

Clarksburg's greatest hits, Sky 106.5. Hey, it's Alex. Did you know that bears are very active right now? Yeah, apparently they're looking for a place to hibernate. I mean, I guess if I were going away for a while, I'd be out running around. Well, this bear decided he was going to go head to an arcade. This happened in Colorado at Fraser Winter Park. And a police officer was then called to handle the situation. So the cop yelled to the bear, "Hey, don't you go up there." Well, that didn't work. So then he tried running toward the bear, yelling, "Hey, no, no, no, no, no." Then the bear ignored him and walked in the

0: business. It's like, what are you going to do? I'm a bear. Well, the Bruin was eventually coaxed outside. The police department posted to Facebook, bears are very active this time of year. Keep doors closed, secure attractants, give wildlife plenty of space. And maybe don't expect a bear to listen when you tell it where to go. Bears don't care. They're like honey badgers. We got more great music coming up. We'll kick it off with Hootie next on Sky.
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